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You know, he's got his own fragrance line, right? And he just released a new cologne just in time for Father's Day. And you could find that in all

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in the club, better wash your man. Feels so good, so you come right back. You know I'm a freak, can you handle that?

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1: Barkin, Big Four, Magic Man in the mix. It's Hoser. Everyone's got World Cup fever. I'm rooting for Mexico, and they're looking pretty good right now. Magic Matt, yeah, he's rooting for Mexico.

Miss Honey Dijon featuring Jacob Lust, Satisfied. Let's not forget, it's Pride Month. Happy Pride Month. You know, I'm the queen of GHR. Don't forget that. We will be dropping a GHR Pride mix. Be on the lookout. Magic Matt, right behind

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Picante and Spencer Pratt, maybe become mayor of Los Angeles. He came out of nowhere and got enough votes to force a runoff with the current mayor in November. He says he's going to get rid of all the drug-addicted homeless in the city and move them to Seattle. Okay, and if you're questioning how an inexperienced, loudmouth reality show villain-turned-politician that trolls the competition, loudly making outlandish promises, could win an election, hello? He could become president. Ugh.

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1: You played it cool and I played it dumb. Don't you think I'm a little too young to be messed with like that?